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2: 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You cut out for a second. 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It's just like I like this one better.
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0: walk before organ donation was expected to take place. But after life support was removed, his family noticed him responding to commands. His dad says a nurse asked him to stick out his tongue, and he did very slightly. And two nurses then came in, and they were like, that shouldn't happen. The tongue thing shouldn't happen. Like, sometimes your muscles
1: they twitch or whatever.
0: So then a doctor came in. He did it again. And that we can't. It's like, plug him back up. And now he's smiling, laughing, using sign language to follow commands as he's now going into a rehab facility specializing in traumatic brain injuries.
2: That's amazing.
0: His recovery is expected to be a long process, but they're encouraged by the progress he's already made. WEAR-TV.
3: He was on his honor walk.
0: That is why. You know, when I hear stuff like this from a small town in India, I'm like, yeah, okay. Maybe the healthcare is not the best there. But this is down the road.
1: Yeah.
2: And that's what I was saying. When my dad was dying, they were like, oh, he can't hear you. And I was like, are you sure? And they're like, yeah, we're sure he can't hear you. But you never know.
3: I know.
0: That, like, it gives me chills.
3: It kind of makes me wish I would have asked my dad to stick out his tongue.
2: Right.
0: Okay, guys, don't question that if your parents really died now. Both of you are like, I wonder.
3: Well, because if you ever had to unplug somebody.
2: Yeah, dude.
3: I hadn't until my dad. I hadn't, so I wouldn't know. It's like, you don't know till you know, and then now I'm like, oh, shoot.
2: And that's a tough decision.
0: Don't do this to yourself, okay? Ugh. Don't do this to yourself.
2: We should have asked.
0: No, don't do this to yourself.
3: Okay, now we know.
0: Okay, that's what it's all about.
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6: Mr. I'll take your own.

0: Navy vet, 28 years old, living in Pensacola, is recovering after waking up days before his planned funeral.
1: Oh my gosh.
0: What? This isn't even in like Kazakhstan.
2: It's here?
0: It's in Pensacola.
2: Oh my gosh.
1: But like they were planning on unplugging him?
0: So Ethan Purcell had been declared brain dead after doctors found a severe heart infection. His family gathered at the hospital for an honor walk before organ donation was expected to take place. But after life support was removed, his family noticed him responding to commands. His dad says a nurse asked him to stick out his tongue, and he did very slightly. And two nurses then came in, and they were like, that shouldn't happen. The tongue thing shouldn't happen. Like, sometimes your muscles
2: they twitch or whatever.
0: So then a doctor came in. He did it again. And we can't. It's like, plug him back up. And now he's smiling, laughing, using sign language to follow commands as he's now going into a rehab facility specializing in traumatic brain injuries.
2: That's amazing.
0: His recovery is expected to be a long process, but they're encouraged by the progress he's already made. WEAR-TV.
1: He was on his honor walk.
0: That is why. You know, when I hear stuff like this from a small town in India, I'm like, yeah, okay. Maybe the healthcare is not the best there. But this is down the road.
2: Yeah. And that's what I was saying. When my dad was dying, they were like, oh, he can't hear you. And I was like, are you sure? And they're like, yeah, we're sure he can't hear you. But you never know.
1: I know.
0: That, like, it gives me chills.
1: It kind of makes me wish I would have asked my dad to stick out his tongue.
2: Right.
0: Okay, guys, don't question that if your parents really died now. Both of you are like, I wonder.
1: Well, because if you ever had to unplug somebody.
2: Yeah, dude.
1: I hadn't until my dad. I hadn't, so I wouldn't know. It's like, you don't know till you know, and then now I'm like, oh, shoot.
2: And that's a tough decision.
0: Don't do this to yourself, okay? Ugh. Don't do this to yourself.
2: We should have asked.
0: No, don't do this to yourself.
1: Tongue. Okay, now we know.
0: Okay, that's what it's all about. That was Tell Me Something Good.

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If you're working the third shift tonight, don't miss the 11 o'clock news, where it's a new song. 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

0: Hey, it's Zuko and Kayla. Kojo Weekend is next weekend. And if you don't have tickets, we got them for you.
1: All you got to do is win them by following us on Instagram and Facebook at 923 WCOL.

0: I'll start. The FBI followed Russell Crowe around for almost 2 years in the early 2000s after they got a credible threat Al-Qaeda was going to kidnap him as part of a cultural destabilization plot.
1: What?
0: So they rolled with Russell Crowe for 2 years.
2: That's interesting.
0: That is crazy. They love Gladiator, dude. Who doesn't?
2: It's a great movie.
0: It's a good one. Amy.
1: After Steve Carell left The Office, James Gandolfini of The Sopranos, you know, he was reportedly offered the role, and HBO paid him $3 million to turn it down.
0: After he left The Office, meaning not the same role.

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Of course, that was back before the war. Yeah, your uncle and I made quite a pair, flying F-15s through hostile air. He went down, but they missed me by a hair. He'd always stop right there and say,

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2: premiere. 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

0: Luke Combs on what's next on his list of goals.
1: You know, I've been doing it for, I don't know, for 5 years now, 4 years now, on kind of in an official sense of like having a deal and putting stuff out and playing shows, doing stuff like this. I would just like to continue to do that, you know, like continue to be in the conversation for like the people at the top of the genre. I think for the next, you know, 10 years or 15 years, I think is something that I would like to do.
2: It's the Bobby Bones Show.

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1: All you have to do is follow the directions on the post on our Facebook and Instagram page at 923 WCOL.

0: Navy vet, 28 years old, living in Pensacola, is recovering after waking up days before his planned funeral.
1: Oh my gosh.
0: What? This isn't even in like Kazakhstan.
2: It's here?
0: It's in Pensacola.
2: Oh my gosh.
1: But like they were planning on unplugging him?
0: So Ethan Purcell had been declared brain dead after doctors found a severe heart infection. His family gathered at the hospital for an honor walk before organ donation was expected to take place. But after life support was removed, his family noticed him responding to commands. His dad says a nurse asked him to stick out his tongue, and he did very slightly. And two nurses then came in, and they were like, that shouldn't happen. The tongue thing shouldn't happen. Like, sometimes your muscles
2: they twitch or whatever.
0: So then a doctor came in. He did it again. And we can't. It said, plug him back up. And now he's smiling, laughing, using sign language to follow commands as he's now going into a rehab facility specializing in traumatic brain injuries.
2: That's amazing.
0: His recovery is expected to be a long process, but they're encouraged by the progress he's already made. WEAR-TV.
1: He was on his honor walk.
0: That is why. Wow. You know, when I hear stuff like this from a small town in India, I'm like, yeah, okay. Maybe the healthcare is not the best there. But this is down the road.
2: Yeah. And that's what I was saying. When my dad was dying, they were like, oh, he can't hear you. And I was like, are you sure? And they're like, yeah, we're sure he can't hear you. But you never know.
1: I know.
0: That, like, it gives me chills.
1: It kind of makes me wish I would have asked my dad to stick out his tongue.
2: Right.
0: Okay, well, guys, don't question that if your parents really died now. Both of you are like, I wonder.
1: Well, because if you ever had to unplug somebody.
2: Yeah, dude.
1: I hadn't until my dad. I hadn't, so I wouldn't know. It's like, you don't know till you know, and then now I'm like, oh, shoot.
2: And that's a tough decision.
0: Don't do this to yourself, okay? Ugh. Don't do this to yourself.
2: We should have asked.
0: No, don't do this to yourself.
1: Okay, now we know.
0: Okay, that's what it's all about.
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That song's been number one for 12 weeks. Choosing Texas, it's Ella Langley. 92.3 WCOL, Columbus's number one for new country. Ella's going to be at the Shot September 25th. I so hope you got tickets. Here's new baby.

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Dry spell, it's new Casey Musgraves, 92.3 WCOL. Here's a tip if you got little ears in the car and they want to know what that song's about, like my daughter, just say she's thirsty. I ain't come.

is the 11 o'clock news. Instead of the doom and gloom of the day, we'll give you an hour of the newest songs out in Nashville on 92.3 WCOL.

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1: 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It's a dream come true to have my song on the radio. It's still crazy to say. Here's my song, Boston. Oh,

0: 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And that was my song, Boston.
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7: 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Show number 1646 is on right now. I'm your host, Granger Smith, here to tell you, welcome to the weekend. I got a whole bunch of good country music to play for you. I got some good news to read for you. And Hudson's got some Nashville news to read for you. And all this here because it's no longer Friday evening. It's officially Saturday morning because we're after midnight. Let's go.

92.3 WCOL, Columbus's number one for new country. Yes, the weekend is here. How about we get it rolling with some good news? What do you say? Stay tuned for two songs and I'll share it with you.

0: At the Junior Livestock Sale in Wisconsin this past weekend, Holly Hardgrave donated the proceeds from her lamb to her friend, 11-year-old Lexi Anderson, for her heart transplant. Bidders were inspired to support Lexi, ultimately raising over $27,000 for her surgery. The community's generosity extended beyond the auction, with other young people selling raffle tickets and taking donations, and plans are in the works to raise more money for Lexi's cause.
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1: Hey, Grangers. Patricia Thornberry. I am on third shift. I do DoorDash until 4:30, 5 o'clock in the morning, and I listen to your show all the time.
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7: Hey, welcome to Saturday, everybody. I'm your host, Granger Smith. Hour number two starts right now. Whole bunch of good country music to play for you this hour. And I'm running down this topic. What's your favorite national park? You got a story to share with that? 866-607-8383. I've also got Earl Dibbles Jr., the country boy. He's got a dumb criminal story to tell us. Hour number two, Saturday morning. Here we go. It's After Midnight.

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Asking this question, what's your favorite national park? 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
1: Good morning. Waking up, headed to work, listening to you guys every morning. Love the music. Love everything about the show. Talk to you later. Bye.
0: Hey, man. Thanks for taking the time to call, buddy. Appreciate you.

92.3 WCOL, Columbus's number one for new country. If you're going to be a dumb criminal and carry a loaded gun through TSA, here's a little word of wisdom. Well, don't blame it on your wife. 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
7: Hey, thanks for starting your Saturday here with me on After Midnight, y'all. I know, it's officially the weekend, and I'm Granger Smith, your host. I've got some things I want to talk about that went down on this day in history coming up, plus some Nashville news with Ann Hudson. Have you heard? Well, she's going to fill you in. A lot to discuss here in the middle of the night, you third shifters working on a Saturday. I'm glad you're with me.

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92.3 WCOL, Columbus's number one for new country. Okay, arguably the MLB's most famous player made his debut on this day. You know who that might be? Hang on, I'll remind you coming up in history, plus some other things in two songs.

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0: talking about history. And he's even got the diploma to prove it. It's time for This Day in History on After Midnight with Granger Smith.
1: On this day, July the 11th, 1804, Aaron Burr slayed Alexander Hamilton in a duel. 1877, Kate Edgar became New Zealand's first woman graduate and the first woman in the British Empire to earn a Bachelor of Arts. 1914, Babe Ruth made his MLB debut. 1944, Franklin Roosevelt announced that he will run for a fourth term as President of the United States. 1960, To Kill a Mockingbird was published. 1967, The Newlywed Game premiered in the U.S. on ABC TV. 1969, David Bowie released the single Space Oddity 9 days before the Apollo 11 landed on the moon. 1987, George Strait was number one with All My Exes Live in Texas. 2013, Orange is the New Black premieres on Netflix. Some famous birthdays include rapper Lil' Kim, President John Quincy Adams, fashion designer Giorgio Armani, and actress Mindy Sterling. Those are just a few things that went down on this day in history.
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1: Hi, Granger. This is Pat. I'm a truck driver in Ohio, delivering groceries. I love your show. Keep up the good work.
0: I sure appreciate it, buddy. 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

0: 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Ann Hudson is coming up next with all the latest from Nashville. 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
1: Dang, Granger, I hope Clint Black's okay to cancel a show. I'll explain. Coming up in your Nashville news next.

0: news from Nashville's Music Row. It's Ann Hudson.
1: Gosh, thinking about Clint Black after he abruptly canceled a show that was scheduled in Pearl River Resort Casino in Pearl River, Mississippi. According to reports, he checked himself into the hospital after developing an infection in his tonsils. He is receiving treatment and is expected to make a full recovery. Well, this is kind of cool. Eric Church released a limited edition whiskey for America's 250th birthday. It's called Legacy Batch 003, The Declaration. And it's a modern reimagining of the spirits distilled by George Washington. It blends three whiskeys that were sourced directly from George Washington's distillery at Mount Vernon.
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7: Weekend third shifters, thank you for keeping things running. I'm Granger Smith, your host here of After Midnight. Officially telling you, welcome to the weekend, everybody. Whatever the reason you're up this late or up this early, I'm just glad you're with me. Got a whole bunch of good country music to play for you. I got this question. We think about America, 250-year anniversary we just had. How do you want these next 250 to look like? What should we do more of or less of? We'll take some phone calls on this. 866-607-8383. I've also got Earl Dibbles Jr., the country boy. He's going to share a dumb criminal story to put a smile on her face. All this here in hour number four. It's Saturday. It's After Midnight.

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We're going to talk about this in two songs. America's next 250 years. How do you think those are going to look? How do you want those to look? 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
1: Topic of the hour, we just celebrated 250 years of America. And now, you know, we officially look forward to the next 250. I mean, we look to the next 100. We look to the next 5. You know, what's this next year going to look like? And how do you want to see America get better? In your opinion, what does America need to grow on? And what's a way that we could kind of go towards that direction? What are some things we could tweak or change or adjust to head into the right direction? Everyone should have a good opinion about this. We should be thinking about this. What's your thoughts? 866-607-8383.
2: I'd have to say in the next 250 years that if you have a dream, chase it. Because the only dream failed is a dream not chased. Make the best of what you got and enjoy what you have.
1: You know, that's the American dream, right? That's the American idea that dreams could be chased from whoever wants to chase it. Is that true today? Should that be true tomorrow? 866-607-8383.
3: Hi, Granger. This is Amy on the 250 years. I've got to revert back to Martin Luther King Jr., who had a dream. With equality, there's no black, white, red, brown equality, and there's only one judge. And then I think that will lead to what I sat on little Santa's lap as a little kid and I didn't understand. If I couldn't think of something to ask what I want for Christmas, Santa said, how about peace on earth? I think that is the answer. Only question is, how do we get there? But if we start there, that's what needs to be implemented. Thank you, Granger. Have a wonderful night.
1: All right, thanks for the call. Yeah, that phrase, peace on earth, actually comes from the Bible. And it comes when the angels know who the baby is that was born in the manger. However, as we look towards these answers, equality, you know, should the answer to equality be we erase ethnicity? We no longer see color, as some people say. Is that the right answer, to erase who we are so that we could all be the same? That's a good question to think about, right? Because sometimes people will jump the gun on that and say, yeah, I don't want to see any differences in people. But isn't that part of the beauty of who we are? Aren't the differences what makes the meadow of wildflowers beautiful? Is the differences not what's exactly the same? Is a sunset beautiful because of one color throughout the sunset? Or is a sky incredible because it has one cloud the same everywhere, or because of the variety? Interesting thought. 866-607-8383. Call me.
0: Hey, chime in with your thoughts on tonight's topic. Just call and leave a message at 866-607-8383. Come be a part of After Midnight with Granger Smith.
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92.3 WCOL, Columbus's number one for new country. I really appreciate you waking up and starting Saturday with me here on After Midnight. I'm your host, Granger Smith. What has got you up so early on a Saturday? 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
1: This is Bonnie. I'm calling from the Northwest, Portland, Oregon. I like your show, and I really enjoy it 5 nights a week. Have a great night. Bye.
0: Well, thank you so much for calling from that beautiful Northwest. I appreciate you.
2: We've been to both Carolinas, seen a big Montana sky, driven up and down the coast a few times, London, Paris, paradise. But ain't got much memory of the scenes, come to think I missed them all. And damn, babe,

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1: I'm Earl Dibbles Jr. I'm a country boy. I'm an honest boy, too, and crime don't pay. I got a story to prove it. A police officer in Mississippi has been caught shoplifting from a Dick's Sporting Goods store while on duty and wearing his official uniform. She was nabbed after helping herself to a pair of $140 shoes from that old store and then giving a lift to jail in her own police cruiser before being booked into the adult detention center. She's been charged with a misdemeanor for selling goods worth less than $1,000 and been placed on administrative leave. Dumb.
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8: Saturday morning, early risers, what's up? This is After Midnight. I'm your host, Granger Smith. Thank you for making this America's favorite radio program. I've got some good news. Besides the fact that it's Saturday, hang tight, I want to read you that. Plus, there is some Nashville news. Have you heard about it yet? Well, Ann Hudson is coming in here quickly to inform you. Hang tight for all of this. Don't touch that dial.

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Yes, the weekend is here. How about we get it rolling with some good news? What do you say? Stay tuned for two songs and I'll share it with you.

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Have you checked out our After Midnight Instagram lately? 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
1: Good morning, Granger. I'm up this morning headed to work. Have a great day. Keep up the good work.
0: Appreciate you. Be safe going into work this morning.

0: 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Ann Hudson coming in with the latest Nashville updates. And what do you have for us today?
1: Oh, man, Granger, I never like sad breakup news, but unfortunately there is some. I'll tell you coming up in your Nashville news next.

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1: We're more than just a country radio show. We're a late night family. And Granger Smith is the voice that keeps the night going strong. Thanks for riding with us here on After Midnight with Granger Smith.

0: from Nashville's Music Row. It's Ann Hudson.
1: So John Party and his wife Summer have announced they are divorcing. They released a joint statement on social media saying that they're divorcing after 5 years of marriage. And they said their daughters are going to remain their highest priority. John Party has been known to flounder around a little bit. And he says he will be taking some time away from social media to focus on himself and his family. So that's at least good news. Well, you know, Travis Kelce and Taylor Swift got married over the weekend. And to go along with their wedding, they donated over $26 million to different charities, one of which was Dolly Parton's. They donated over $2 million to Imagination Library. Such a good way to give back on their wedding week, right?
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92.3 WCOL, Columbus's number one for new country. Hey, thank y'all so much for sharing Saturday here with me on After Midnight. Before you take off and get this weekend started, let me remind you, God is great and He's worthy of our praise. I'm Granger Smith, coming to y'all from the Yee Yee Farm in Central Texas. 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
7: What's up, everybody? I've got one final hour of Saturdays After Midnight starting right now. Welcome. I'm Granger Smith, your host. I've got some things that went down on this day in history I want to talk about that I've written down, plus some Nashville news, the latest stories about your favorite stars out there in Nashville with Ann Hudson. All of this here as we get our Saturday rolling. We are After Midnight.

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92.3 WCOL. Okay, arguably the MLB's most famous player made his debut on this day. You know who that might be? Hang on, I'll remind you, coming up in history, plus some other things and two songs.

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0: loves talking about history. And he's even got the diploma to prove it. It's time for This Day in History on After Midnight with Granger Smith.
1: On this day, July the 11th, 1804, Aaron Burr slayed Alexander Hamilton in a duel. 1877, Kate Edger became New Zealand's first woman graduate and the first woman in the British Empire to earn a Bachelor of Arts. 1914, Babe Ruth made his MLB debut. 1944, Franklin Roosevelt announced that he will run for a fourth term as President of the United States. 1960, To Kill a Mockingbird was published. 1967, The Newlywed Game premiered in the U.S. on ABC TV. 1969, David Bowie released the single Space Oddity 9 days before the Apollo 11 landed on the moon. 1987, George Strait was number one with All My Exes Live in Texas. 2013, Orange is the New Black premieres on Netflix. Some famous birthdays include rapper Lil' Kim, President John Quincy Adams, fashion designer Giorgio Armani, and actress Mindy Sterling. Those are just a few things that went down on this day in history.
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92.3 WCOL, Columbus's number one for new country. I appreciate you listening here late on a Friday, early on a Saturday. Where do you have After Midnight turned up tonight? My number's 866-607-8383. 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
1: Hey, Granger. Listening to you here from Louisville, Kentucky. About to head out of town with my college buddies on our 25th annual golf trip. Having an 8-hour trip up to Michigan. Just wanted to let you know we got you on. Keep up the great work, buddy.
0: You guys have a great time, man. 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

0: 92.3 WCOL, Columbus's number one for new country. Ann Hudson is coming up next with all the latest from Nashville. 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
1: Dang, Granger, I hope Clint Black's okay to cancel a show. I'll explain. Coming up in your Nashville news next.

0: from Nashville's Music Row. It's Ann Hudson.
1: Gosh, thinking about Clint Black after he abruptly canceled a show that was scheduled in Pearl River Resort Casino in Pearl River, Mississippi. According to reports, he checked himself into the hospital after developing an infection in his tonsils. He is receiving treatment and is expected to make a full recovery. Well, this is kind of cool. Eric Church released a limited edition whiskey for America's 250th birthday. It's called Legacy Batch 003, The Declaration. And it's a modern reimagining of the spirits distilled by George Washington. It blends three whiskeys that were sourced directly from George Washington's distillery at Mount Vernon.
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Jack in the Bottle, New Country on 92.3 WCOL. He's off the Cody Johnson tour, so we're not going to get to see him next weekend. Larry Fleet and Drew Baldridge will be here with Kojo. I'm Jay.

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New country from Jackson Dean. That's Make a Liar. If you've ever gotten a chance to see him live, you know how great he is. If you haven't, you should go. Trust me, he is awesome. I'm JT Bosch. Thanks for hanging out with me on a Saturday morning. Here's Craig Morgan with a throwback on 92.3 WCOL.

0: Hey, it's Zuko and Kayla. Kojo Weekend is next weekend. And if you don't have tickets, we got them for you.
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Have I told you this is absolutely my favorite song out right now? Oh, I have? Well, I said it again. Bells and Dolly Parton, it's Son of Jolene on WCOL.

92.3 WCOL. Luke Bryan is pranking Blake Shelton by not inviting him to his birthday party. I hope Blake retaliates in a big way and there's cameras around.

We got more tickets to Route 4 Live next week. Ernest is going to be at the Union County Fairgrounds July 25th. 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

Kevin Powers and Shaboozy. 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Move on. 92.3 WCOL, Columbus's number one for New Country. I'm JT Bosch with a throwback from Rascal Flatts now. Yeah.

0: Hey, it's Zuko and Kayla. Kojo Weekend is next weekend, and if you don't have tickets, we got them for you.
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0: know, some of the most famous songs, Kayla, have even more famous background singers.
1: Oh, okay.
0: All right, so for example, this song right here. You'll hear a woman's voice. You hear that woman's voice?
1: Yeah.
0: You know who that is?
1: No.
0: That's Cher.
1: What?
0: Yeah. That is Cher.
1: What?
0: That is Cher.
1: What?
0: Yeah. Isn't that crazy?
1: And everyone loves this because of Top Gun.
0: The Righteous Brothers, You Lost That Love and Feeling, which obviously with Top Gun, like the song was already popular, but Top Gun took it over the top, if you will. Cher is singing background. I never knew that.
1: Me neither.
0: Until she was doing an interview recently, and she says, yeah, I sang background, and they brought her in to sing it. And I'm like, how cool is it? Like, she's an icon, but singing background for the Righteous Brothers
1: yeah.
0: on arguably their biggest hit. Pretty crazy. All right, how about this song right here? You're so vain. Carly Simon. You probably think this song is about you. You're so vain. There's a male background singer that went uncredited. You want to take a guess on who it is?
1: I have no clue.
0: Mick Jagger. Mick Jagger from the Rolling Stones.
1: When they're uncredited, they get no money from it, right?
0: I don't know how that works. I'm not that deep in the woods. But yeah, they weren't like credited on the album or anywhere like that. But these are just like things that have surfaced. Like these people were singing background.
1: Wow.
0: Or how about this song here? Big song from David Bowie, Fame. What you get is no tomorrow. Now, everyone knows David Bowie, but you know who's singing background on this song?
1: No.
0: John Lennon.
1: Singing background
0: John
1: for
0: Lennon from the Beatles singing background on this song.
1: Wow.
0: There's a whole list of these types of things that have happened. Like some of the ones that aren't as big, like Nikita from Elton John, George Michael singing background on that one. Whitney Houston, Step by Step, has Annie Lennox singing background on that song.
1: Wow.
0: And Justin Bieber's song, Love Yourself.
1: Yeah.
0: Ed Sheeran sings background on that.
1: What?
0: Yeah.
1: And that song's from 2015. And he was singing background for Justin Bieber?
0: Yeah.
1: Why have we not seen them on stage?
0: Maybe again, these were all unaccredited. Like they didn't get credit for being a background singer. Probably just were friends. Like, hey, could you come sing background?
1: Yeah,
0: I'm a big fan. All right, you want to sing backup on this song, but we won't tell anyone.
1: What? I need to know now who like. So now I need to know about Shotgun Rider. Apparently, Tim McGraw, Faith Hill's doing the background on that one. Did you know
0: yeah,
1: that?
0: Yeah, I think I knew that. I do think I knew that.
1: I don't know. I knew that Trisha Yearwood was on some of Garth's songs. You knew that. You know that now.
0: Yeah.
1: But, I need to now go through this about who did it in country.
0: We should do a country list because I'm sure there's quite a few, but there's just some of the biggest songs that you probably have ever heard with some even bigger background singers. Good
2: morning. Great way to start the morning.
3: Yeah.
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2: So, you know, Kayla and I are both married.
3: Yes, we are.
2: So this doesn't
3: not to each other.
2: This doesn't apply to us. But there's a woman, a 36-year-old woman, is getting a lot of attention off the Living Alone subreddit because she posted the reasons why she could never live with a man ever again. And I'll give you the five reasons, and you could tell us if these are things that you're maybe putting up with.
3: Okay.
2: From a guy. All right. Number one, men always increase a woman's labor. So when you're living with a man, I often have to clear the beard hair from the bathroom sink.
3: Uh-huh.
2: Pick up dirty clothes off the floor.
3: Uh-huh. In their piles.
2: Wash dishes. Be the manager of the house, etc. So okay. Having a man in your household increases your labor.
3: Yes.
2: Of what it takes to keep your place the way you want it to be kept.
3: It does. I agree with that.
2: That's number one. Number two, men eat all the food. If I cook, it'll last a few days. But men, they eat almost everything really fast. So it's making me have to cook more often, also increasing my labor.
3: I disagree with that one because I know if I make too much food, he will eat it for lunch the next day.
2: Yeah.
3: Or will clean everyone's plates off. Or if you make things like sweets and you don't want to eat the whole pan of brownies, they will finish off that pan of brownies for
2: you. Or if you're making something for me, he'll still eat it and then get mad that you made it for me.
3: He'll get mad that I don't leave him any. I make it for you.
2: All right. Number three on the list of reasons why this woman will never live with another man is that she's an extremely light sleeper. She goes, any movement or noise wakes me up and many men snore. So I have my best sleep when I'm alone.
3: Okay. I mean, yeah, I love my naps, but I love to snuggle my husband, so I can't. I'm no.
2: But does Jared snore?
3: Laying on his back, he does, but he's not a back sleeper.
2: That could get worse as he gets older. But I could tell you, when I wake up in the morning and I'm in a bedroom by myself and the door shut, I know that I was snoring. I snored my wife right out of the room.
3: Oh boy!
2: So that's number three on reasons why this woman will never have another man in her house or never live with another man. Number four, living together kills the chemistry in the bedroom.
3: Some do say that. I just saw Kiki Palmer was on the third hour of Today with Jenna's show.
2: Yeah.
3: And she says that when she has a man, like, and marries a man, all that wants separate houses because of that reason.
2: Wow.
3: One of those reasons.
2: Yeah,
3: and
2: so,
3: that she's not the only celebrity I know that does it. Doesn't Catherine Zeta-Jones and her husband, they live apart.
2: They have a mansion and they live in
3: separate mansions.
2: Know, separate mansions or whatever. So they say it's hard to have a deep desire for someone that you see every day. Having periods apart is better to keep the desire alive. Many men will cheat because they spend too much time with their partners and they get bored.
3: Well, you kind of get like the dating feel, you know, like going to each other's houses. Now you're just like, can you meet the sink, laundry room, bedroom? Where are we going?
2: And number five, this woman doesn't want to compromise on anything. She wants to decorate her house the way she wants it. I want to decide what's for dinner. I want to eat dinner and go to bed when I feel like it. And if she's living with a man, she doesn't have that.
3: You
2: so.
3: Can do that still.
4: Wake up. It's Zuko and Kayla.
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1: Time for us to play a game. We've only played this game maybe once a year because only once a year is it Quirky Country Music Song Title Day. So there are a lot of weird and funny song titles in country music, and every year we celebrate those song titles. So we have five songs. You have to determine, is it an actual country song title, or is it one that we made up? You have to get three of the five right. All right, who do we have on hold?
2: We have Pam on line two from Canal Winchester.
1: Hey, Pam, how are you doing?
3: I'm good. How are you?
1: Doing good. What is your last name, Pam?
3: Hart.
1: Pam Hart from Canal. Okay.
3: Yes.
1: Do you think you would know some of these quirky song titles in country music?
3: I don't know. We'll have to try.
1: We'll find out together. And you got to get three of the five right. That's all you got to get right. And I can help you with one of them, maybe, I hope.
2: You should, because Ibizuko doesn't know these songs, okay? So he may not even know it.
3: If he doesn't know them, I will probably know them.
2: All right.
3: But we'll try.
2: Here we go with quirky country song title or not, number one.
1: Number one.
2: The song title is, My Uncle Used to Love Me, But She Died. Is that a country song or not?
3: I'm going to say not.
1: You think not? Final answer?
3: Okay, I'll change it to yes, it is.
1: You think it is? Let's go to the tape and see if you're right.
4: My uncle used to love me, but she died. The chicken ain't chicken till it's looking good fried.
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0: right, so we always talk about women and the things that men do that drive them crazy. But I thought, you know what? Let's turn it around a little bit. And this came from the Huffington Post. And these are turnoffs when it comes to dating that men are getting brutally honest about what kind of gives them the icks about women. All right, number one, when you mention your ex constantly.
1: Yeah.
0: Thank God you're not like my ex.
1: She's not over them if she keeps mentioning
0: I would agree with that.
1: Yeah.
0: I think if they're mentioning their ex, they are not over their ex.
1: Yeah.
0: 100%. Here's another one. When they treat social media like a diary.
1: Oh, when they're writing
0: when you put
1: their
0: your whole life out there.
1: Yeah.
0: That is a bad sign. I don't care. That's a bad sign whether you're a man or a woman.
1: If you're the one constantly updating
0: people. If you got to live your life on social media and everyone knows everything that goes on in your life, that is not a good thing. All right, here's another one. I think that the silent treatment is immature. You're an adult. Use your words.
1: Yes. I know. We knew.
0: I know.
1: We know.
0: Yes.
1: Yeah.
0: You know what I'm talking about, Kayla. I get the silent treatment from you from time to time. I know Jared gets it from you. It is it's a women thing.
1: It's hard for me to stay that silent that long, but I will do it. But men are just as guilty of the silent treatment. Oh, certain men.
0: Certain men are.
1: Yes.
0: I probably could be better at it.
1: No, here's not to me.
0: Here's another one. Baby talk. Please do not refer to me as daddy.
1: Oh. Hey, dad. Okay. Or like talking in baby voices, like to you. That's another one. That's weird.
0: God, that is weird for sure. And finally, women who have zero goals. For example, and this is a guy that wrote this. For example, they won't work to earn money and save for the future. They're just floating through fantasy land life, expecting me to pick up the tab all the way into retirement.
1: Oh, okay. Well, I mean,
0: one you could look at different ways.
1: Because,
0: like, all right, if you're married and you have kids and, you know, mom's a stay-at-home mom, that's a job.
1: It is a full-time
0: mom's
1: job.
0: Mom's cleaning the house. That's a job.
1: That is a job.
0: You know, just because they're not leaving and going somewhere to work for 8 hours doesn't mean they're not working harder than
1: no,
0: you.
1: No, they are working harder than you, to be honest.
0: So I got to have the women's back on that one.
1: Thank you.
0: But those are some icks. The guys, there are some other ones that I can't say on the air. But it's in the Huffington Post. You want to look it up.
1: Okay.
0: Is there any that Jared maybe want to add to the list?
1: That you would have to ask him that.
0: He's never told you any of his icks that he doesn't like?
1: No, I don't really think. Or he's like, don't talk to me like a child. That's been a recent one because I like tell him like how to do it or what to do. He's like, don't talk to me like a child. Or like there's like women who think they're being funny, but they're making fun of their husbands or boyfriends. Like, so I guess that would be hurtful or
0: so like
1: mean.
0: My wife, when she says, when I was coaching basketball and I was giving kids tips.
1: Yeah.
0: And she's like, he's never touched basketball in his whole life. Don't listen to him.
1: Yeah. That was, she thought it was probably funny, but yeah. That's
0: and she
1: not
0: did
1: really
0: the same
1: funny.
0: Thing with soccer. He's only played soccer 1 year his entire life. Don't listen to him.
1: See, it is knowing her.
0: Which is
1: funny.
0: Why I don't coach anymore.
2: Zuko and Kayla.
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2: Well, this is the big shower debate. We've talked about this over and over again. Do you use a washcloth? Do you use a loofah? Or do you just use your hands when showering?
3: Neither. I use the bar of soap.
2: But with your hands?
3: I guess that's with my hands.
2: Yes.
3: Okay. You hold. Yeah. Okay.
2: Yeah. Okay. So you use your hands.
3: I'm a handsy girl.
2: So it turns out that washcloths and loofahs might not be doing your skin any favors, which I don't get it. I honestly don't get it. I'll explain that in a minute. But dermatologists say washing with your hands is the safest and most effective way to clean your body. Your hands are less likely to irritate the skin, and unlike loofahs, they don't sit around collecting bacteria between showers.
3: Yes.
2: Loofahs can become a breeding ground for germs.
3: Yep.
2: If they're not cleaned after every use, and that can be especially problematic for people with eczema, acne, or sensitive skin. Washcloths get a little more love from dermatologists, but they still come with a warning. They can provide gentle exfoliation by removing dead skin cells, but using them every day may damage your skin's protective barrier.
3: Yeah, it's like taking away, it's kind of like how nurses say they have nurses' hands because they wash their hands so much. With the soap and then the like alcohol and hand sanitizer, like basically has changed and altered their fingerprints. You using a washcloth over and over and over is taking out off the safe oil of your skin.
2: I understand that. I just don't feel clean if I don't use a washcloth.
3: See, I feel more clean.
2: And I don't use a loofah because I'm with that. I don't like the way a loofah feels. That feels like I'm sandpapering my body.
3: I feel more clean when I use the bar of soap. I'm a Dove Green, the cucumber one. That's what I use. Because you can lather it up and you see it. With a washcloth, even on my kids, I do use a washcloth with them because it's the kids' soap. I feel like I gotta like lather that thing up to get any bubbles.
2: But just because you got lather doesn't mean you're getting clean.
3: A whole thing. If you have the lathering and the suds, that is clean. If you don't have the suds, that means you're dirty.
2: When I use a washcloth, I get suds on the cloth, and then I just scrub my body.
3: Well, you're a clean man then.
2: But they say if you use a washcloth, just wash it frequently and hang it up to dry between uses.
3: I would say only use it once. Yeah.
2: Once and into the dirty laundry.
3: Yes. No way. Do not use the same washcloth. I don't even do that for my kids. That's gross.
2: I don't know. I just don't feel like a bar of soap in your hands gets the job done. I'm just saying. I just don't feel like it gets the job done.
3: Why?
2: I don't care how many suds you're seeing.
3: It's the source. Washcloth, you got to put soap on the washcloth, then the washcloth on you.
2: Yeah.
3: Just take that bar of soap. I would like you to try this tonight.
2: Maybe if I got a bar of soap that had the little grit in them, you know, a little bit of feeling, like the exfoliation bar.
3: You need to get some sugar scrub.
2: I like to feel like something scrubbing my body. Just a slip and slide on my body doesn't feel like it's cleaning it.
3: We need to get you a sugar scrub then. That's what that's the grit that you need.
2: I need
3: nice
2: me some
3: fruity.
2: Sugar. Some sugar scrub. Where did I get some sugar scrub?
3: I just got some at TJ Maxx yesterday.
2: So oh, they got it there? I'll get a TJ Maxx.
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1: Guaranteed human.

0: What is this quiz? You mentioned a quiz and menopause in the same sentence.
1: So 13 minutes ago, I asked you something. I said, okay, please remember my order. This is what I want. 13 minutes ago, what did I say? And you were focused. You turned the music down. You looked at me and I said it.
0: I feel banana bread.
1: Huh?
0: Espresso shaken with almond milk.
1: What? Okay. You got it right, but not in the right order. But yes, it was a banana bread latte shaken espresso with almond milk.
0: Okay.
1: So you said,
0: if I was getting that, would they have known what I meant?
1: Yes, but would you have remembered that, you think? If you walked into where you were ordering, would you have remembered the almond milk specifically?
0: Yes, because I think every time I've ever gotten you coffee, it's had almond milk in it or goat's milk.
1: Yes, because my dairy and my stomach don't work very well. But the reason I asked you, you passed the test, okay? My husband failed the test. So, I don't know if that means you remember
0: First of all, no guy should have to order that.
1: Well, okay, no.
0: That's like sending a guy to buy women
1: or
0: hygiene products.
1: It's like when I just do a little alternate thing. Like, hey, I need this, but with almond milk. And he's like, okay. And he got it with oat milk.
0: Well, he should know you need almond milk because you're lactose intolerant or whatever
1: it is. Yes, I know. So, and oat milk and Kayla just don't work either. I found that out with the test. But I did not think you would pass. And most men don't pass. Like, if I asked you tomorrow, maybe you would pass or not pass. But
0: I know whatever I'm getting you is going to have almond milk.
1: Okay, so there, you remember.
0: We have almond milk in our refrigerator. Layla drinks it a lot.
1: Do you think of my coffee order every time you see it?
0: Yeah, because I don't like the smell of it.
1: I know. Well, research has suggested that men generally have lower performance in the short-term memory task compared to women. So I was trying to prove that
0: fact.
1: Well,
0: we need to come up with a quiz of short-term memory. Not just one question.
1: Okay.
0: I need more than one question.
1: Your brain forgot right before we played the song. So you had an extra 3 minutes to remember.
0: I had to go back and retrace my steps to try to remember it.
1: So the hippocampus, which is responsible for forming memories, has been shown to have faster shrinking in men than women. So if your man is forgetting...
0: You're not allowed to mention man and shrinking in the same sentence.
1: That's what I was going
0: to
1: say. If your man
0: please separate those two words.
1: If your man is forgetful, he's just shrinking in the hippocampus area. Well, dang it. I thought you were going to fail, so my test is a bust. But just anyone else out there have their husbands
0: or
1: their significance?
0: All I can say is my hippocampus is huge.
1: Right now, and so is your ego.
2: There's no better way to start my day.
3: It's the best way to wake up.
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0: Let's talk about the iPhone. Kayla revealed a few moments ago that Meta, and some of these tech companies, let's not just throw Meta under the bus, a lot of them have access to your photos if you have these apps on your phone.
1: So what I'm going to tell you right now is Facebook, because a lot of people have Facebook. And Facebook is scanning photos on your phone that you've never even posted. Because here's what's happening. The setting is called Camera Roll Cloud Processing, and it's on. Facebook uploads media from your phone in the Meta Cloud and then uses AI to analyze it based on time, location, themes, people, or objects in your phone. And they have its own description confirming this. So they have an AI terms of service. So you know when you give access to stuff,
0: yeah,
1: or you say limited access, there's still a little toggle that you need to go with. So there are some steps to it. You can open up your Facebook app, and when you type in menu in the bottom right, there's the settings and privacy.
0: Wait, hold on. You're way ahead of me.
1: Oh, you want to do it with
0: me? Yeah, okay. Heck yeah, I want to do it.
1: So open the Facebook app.
0: I open up Facebook.
1: And tap menu in the bottom right.
0: Bottom right menu. I did it. All right.
1: Then go to settings and privacy.
0: Settings and privacy. Got it.
1: Then hit settings.
0: All right. Got it.
1: Now on the settings, there is a camera roll sharing suggestions.
0: Camera roll sharing suggestions. Click on that. I did.
1: Now, do you see the get creative ideas made for you by allowing camera roll cloud processing?
0: Yeah, I got that turned off.
1: Okay. It is off. What about this? Okay. Well, that should be off.
0: Okay,
1: mine was
0: so
1: not
0: that's
1: off.
0: That's the one.
1: That's
0: I
1: the
0: think
1: one.
0: I've already done this because I think my wife or someone figured that had the same situation.
1: So again, you're going to go to Facebook, menu, settings and privacy. Then in your settings, there's a camera roll sharing suggestions. And if you tap it and it's blue, that means it's on. For the creative ideas made for you by allowing camera roll cloud processing. So you turn it off.
0: Okay.
1: Then go to your phone settings now.
0: Wait, I'm going to turn off get camera roll suggestions when browsing Facebook.
1: That's what should be off, too.
0: That's another one that should be off. There's two things that should be off.
1: So if you don't have both of those things off, they need to be off now.
0: Right, they're off. Now I go to my phone settings.
1: Yep, so go to your iPhone settings.
0: Okay.
1: And then hit privacy under the settings.
0: Privacy. They always move everything around.
1: And so once you're in the settings, here, I'll do it with you. So you go to your phone. And
0: then privacy and security.
1: Yep. And then you need to hit photos.
0: Hit photos. Okay, got it.
1: All right. And then when you hit the photos, Facebook.
0: Find Facebook. Mine says limited access.
1: Okay, so it needs to be either on limited access or none.
0: Okay.
1: That's what you need to do. And then the
0: Android.
1: I wonder
0: what limited access gives them access to.
1: You select what they have access to.
0: Okay, I'm okay with that.
1: So with Android, you have your settings app, Facebook permission, and then hit don't allow for your photos and videos for your Android. But yeah, this is it. Like most things I do have limited access on, but I didn't know that was on for the iCloud. So again, you have to look for the get creative ideas made for you by allowing camera roll cloud processing. You need to leave it on gray. So if you see a blue toggle, that means it's on. And they can see and scan your phone.
0: Now, I wonder if you do an update, like if Facebook does an update. If they just automatically turn it back on.
1: So, and here's the thing. If you have that off on the Facebook app and you're like, oh, I'm good. The most important is on your phone. Because if it's not turned off on your phone, then the in-app and Facebook can still see your full library if you have access to all the photos.
0: All right.
1: So just make sure you are safe and you can still scroll. But again, you may not have known that this is even on. I didn't know mine was on. So change it to limited access or none in your phone and then turn off the get creative ideas made for you by allowing camera roll cloud processing.
0: Good to know. I love
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2: Kayla found something kind of interesting this morning to put things into perspective.
3: Oh, it makes you feel kind of, I don't know how it makes you feel, but a woman recently shared a receipt from Walmart that she found going through her mom's old stuff from 2006. She purchased 79 items for $161.87. 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
2: This is just generally speaking.
3: 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So in 2006, Post cereal, the brand Post cereal, $1.86. Today, it's $4.97.
2: Oh, my God.
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3: true.
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3: 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Lay's potato chips, $2 in 2006. The most expensive today, it's been seen for $5.44. So the cheapest is $2.97.
2: And that's definitely where you're not getting as many chips as you used to.
3: Exactly. This is true. A green bell pepper, 78 cents in 2006. Now it's $1.50 for one, if you want to get it. 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A red onion was 64 cents per pound, and now it's $1.32 per pound. If you wanted to buy a Coke, a 2 liter, okay? It was $1.18 in 2006. Today it's $2.48.
2: That's ridiculous.
3: And if you buy vitamin D milk, a gallon of it, vitamin D was $3.05 in 2006. Now it's almost $4.50 for it. So that's not too much of a hike. 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Now it's anywhere from $3.48 to $5.
2: Oh my gosh.
3: Pudding, you know, the pudding packs. My kids love the pudding packs. They get it at school. So I'm like, oh, we'll buy some at home. It was $2.44 for the pudding packs that you get, the six. Now a six pack is $3.97. And if you buy that big old 10-pound bag of potatoes, at Walmart in 2006, 10 pounds was $3.96. Now it's $5 for that 10-pound bag.
2: Isn't that crazy?
3: I mean, I know there's sales and brands and everything, but those were like specific ones that you want to get. But even a head of lettuce was $1.12. Now it's almost $2, and the highest has been seen at $5 for a head of lettuce. It just makes your stomach hurt, doesn't it?
2: It makes like, you go, what?
3: I know. And I know with the growth of economy and everything like that, things are going to hike up. But I mean, I'm the naive one. You're going to hike my prices up. I would like to be making more, too, as well.
2: Yeah, and that's not happening.
3: No.
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2: Well, the Huffington Post made a list of things that are embarrassing for us to do for no logical reason.
3: Okay.
2: All right, and I'll go through some of this on the list, and you tell me if this is at all embarrassing. And maybe it wouldn't be for us, because we kind of like do things. I mean, I embarrass myself on a daily basis.
3: Wait a minute. We embarrass ourselves every single day.
2: But these are normal things that everyone does in their life that can be embarrassing if there's people around.
3: Okay,
2: all right,
3: let's see.
2: Like number one on the list, trying to park in a tight spot.
3: I hate it so much. I have to go three times just to get like a parallel parking in Uptown Marysville right now. Oh my gosh, if there were cameras, we could be on Funniest Home Videos for how I park up there.
2: Yeah, I mean, because you know people are watching, you know they're judging.
3: 100%.
2: So yeah, that would be embarrassing. Number two, stretching on your own before a workout class begins. You know, a lot of times they'll do group stretching, but if everyone else has done it, maybe you're late. Just stretching by yourself, I guess some would find that embarrassing. Here's one that I don't really find embarrassing, but I guess for some it is. Trying on shoes at a store. Like, you know, I don't know if it's like when a person comes out. I don't know. It's on the list.
3: I think that's number three. Normal.
2: Number four, going through the TSA checkpoint at the airport.
3: Oh, yeah. Because if you get stopped and then everyone's watching you while you stopped, or if you keep beeping, like, you got to take this off, you got to take that off, or if they... Like, I feel like if you forget something to get your attention, they make it like, ma'am, miss.
2: Yeah.
3: Get, like, so loud. Like, please stop.
2: And you're like, what do I have on me that I made that thing go off? You know, you're like worried about that. All right. Number five on the list, doing yard work in front of your house. So people are like, oh, why are they doing that?
3: So I didn't get that feeling until most recently. Like, I was trying to tear that bush out and, like, my neighbor across the street came out. And I was like, oh, why am I, like... embarrassed of how I'm standing or what, like if they didn't say anything, they didn't nothing even high, and I was like, oh, I don't know. I get that now. It happened to me this year every time we plant something.
2: Number six, sitting there while the restaurant staff sings happy birthday to you.
3: Yeah.
2: You know when they come out, they're like, you're like, oh, here they come. Yeah, that's definitely embarrassing. Number seven, opening presents in front of other people.
3: Oh, yes.
2: Because then you got to pretend you like it if you don't like it.
3: Especially at baby showers or wedding showers. And like sometimes now it's like, we're not going to open any of these till later. Same thing for our kids. Like my daughter gets like, she wants to open presents. And then when she starts, she's like, I don't want anyone to see me open presents.
2: Number eight, driving over a speed bump. I don't know why that is a thing. Number nine, coughing in a quiet place.
3: Yes,
2: yeah,
3: every
2: that's
3: time.
2: Always embarrassing.
3: Every time.
2: Number 10, walking to the bathroom in a crowded restaurant. I don't get.
3: Oh, because
2: I get more embarrassed going to the bathroom in a crowded restaurant.
3: They all
2: there's
3: watch
2: a bunch,
3: you.
2: Yeah, there's a bunch of people. Like, and for guys, stand up urinals or whatever. That's just not my thing, man. I cannot stand standing next to someone I don't know and peeing. It's like the worst thing for me.
3: So you always will go to the toilet?
2: Because, you know, you feel like we should talk. We should probably say hi to each other. We're literally, you know, shoulder to shoulder urinating together.
3: Yeah.
2: And you feel like you should be like, how's the weather? You know, or something. But I don't know. I don't like doing that. A couple others on the list. Giving a customer service rep a long account number.
3: If you're saying it wrong or get the wrong one.
2: Trying to say it out loud. Oh, here's one on the list. Reading out loud.
3: Oh, I love reading out loud, though.
2: Yeah. Well, some people don't. I think a lot of people don't. But if you have something that is like normal and you're like in the scope of the world, but you find it embarrassing, hit us up on the TalkBack feature on the iHeartRadio app.
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0: We've all been there. 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

0: It is time for us to play a game. And this is not just any game. It is the game, like T-H-E-E game.
1: Two E's two on E's, the.
0: Where we bleep just the right part of a song, and it makes that song sound a little naughty. But we know that it's not, because we're a God-fearing, God-loving, family-friendly morning show.
1: Yes, we are.
0: And we call the game...
1: What the F***?
0: And we have on the phone the pride of Marion. Today we have Corey Shea. Good morning, Corey.
2: Good morning. How are you?
0: Doing good. Have you ever played What the Bleep before?
2: Oh, yeah.
0: Well, oh, she's smack talking. Oh, yeah.
1: With these songs, they are all very current songs. All right. I would say, would these be top 10 hits? There's definitely top 10. Top 5?
0: Let's look at them.
1: Okay. So here you go.
0: Yep.
1: You got to get 3 out of the 5 right. You cannot use Zuko as a lifeline for number 5. Are you going to be a lifeline at all today, Zuko? Okay.
0: I will be. I'll be nice.
1: You'll be nice?
0: We'll see how she's going. If she's, you know, she's a little smack talking, so it sounds like she doesn't need me today.
2: Oh, no.
1: All right, let's see how you do, Corey. Here we go with What the Bleep song number 1.
0: What the Bleep song number 1.

0: All right, Corey, we ask you.
1: Okay. What the?
2: Can you play it one more time? I'm sorry.
0: Sure,
2: really
0: just for you, Corey, because I know Marion's a long way away, and you probably didn't hear us all the way up.

0: forum.
1: Life is worth a what?
2: I think it's ride, but I'm second guessing myself now.
3: Ride is.
1: Hey, there you go. Okay. Kind of nice. Gave it to you because I left the other ride in for you.
4: Yeah, you did.
1: I did make it a little easier.
3: You could have bleeped it twice.
1: You're one for one. Here we go with What the Bleep song number two.
0: What the Bleep song number two.

0: That's a three bleeper.
1: Corey, we ask you.
2: What the
3: Got it.
2: Yep. There you go. Two for two. Here we go with the next one. This is What the Bleep song number three.
0: What the Bleep song number three.

0: Okay, let's put some Riley Green in there. We ask you again.
1: What the?
2: I think it's Wreck.
0: Yeah.
1: Hey! Yeah. I have a whole other bleep for that song on another day. Just wait. You're 3 for 3. You've already won. But since you smack talk, let's see if you can go 5 for 5. Here's What the Bleep song number 4.
0: Song number 4. Never been fishing, never been mudding. Gotta be one that don't remind me. If you're there beside me, I need to f*** me or burn me. Kayla, we're family for the morning show.
1: Uh-huh.
0: All right, Corey, we ask you.
1: What the
2: Find me?
0: Yep.
1: That was too good not to do it. All right, here is the final one for all the marbles. This is What the Bleep song. No.

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2: I've got five weird things that we do at home when we're all alone. Now, keep in mind, this is a family show.
3: Okay.
2: And you can tell me if you've done any of these, Kayla.
3: Okay.
2: All right, number one, we have full-blown debates with ourselves.
3: Oh, my goodness.
2: Sometimes even lose an argument and get annoyed at your own logic.
3: Yes, yes. Or somehow you've changed, made an argument out of something that didn't even happen in your mind.
2: I have had full-blown debates with myself or pretend arguments with other people.
3: Uh-huh.
2: When I'm by myself.
3: Me
2: like
3: too.
2: Just preparing myself or whatever.
3: Me too.
2: All right, that's number one on my Friday Five. Number two, a full concert in the shower with choreography and everything else that goes with it.
3: I'll sing. I don't dance.
2: You don't dance.
3: I don't really
2: you
3: dance.
2: Don't dance in the shower. Come
3: I
2: on.
3: Don't think
2: you
3: I
2: don't dance.
3: Dance
2: in the shower.
3: No, I don't dance.
2: Not even once.
3: I don't think so. No, I just sing. I mean, I don't know if my... Yeah, no, I don't dance.
2: All right. These are weird things that we do at home alone. And on my Friday Five, number three, you do a primal scream. Like, you ever just scream at the top of your lungs when no one's around just to see how loud you can scream?
3: I wish I could do that. Because it's too loud for me to do in my van, like when I'm driving.
2: That's what I mean. When you're home alone and no one can hear you, except for maybe a neighbor would think something like somebody got murdered.
3: I know,
2: or whatever.
3: That's true. Yeah, no, they would think that because like our fire alarms go off or smoke detectors and they hear that and send a text. I wonder what the scream would do.
2: All right, number four, and I've done this one for sure, have full-on conversations with your dog or your pet or whatever.
3: Oh, yeah.
2: And you feel like your pet answers you back in a cute puppy voice that you totally don't even like create for him.
3: Yeah.
2: Like, you know, they feel like they understand what you're saying.
3: They do. And sometimes you just need that little head nudge that they give you.
2: And finally, number five on weird things that you do at home when you're alone. And Kayla does this even when she's not alone. Walk around the house with no pants on.
3: I am a part of the no pants club over here. I hate pants. I hate pants. I just don't like them. Now, like, I used to be self-conscious. Now I'm, like, more comfortable wearing... But I wear a nightgown. Like, you... Well, don't be surprised if Kayla's out in her nightgown in her garden in the mornings. Okay? I love my Walmart nightgowns or Walmart two-piece sets.
2: If Kayla's at home, pants are off.
3: Yeah.
2: That's all I'm going to say.
4: Good morning. Good morning.
5: Good morning.
4: Rise and shine. 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

guys, it's I Heart Country on The Verge artist Stella Lefty. Boston is a song I wrote when I was waiting on a guy who was picking me up. I couldn't stop thinking about him, and this is what I was feeling while I was waiting for him. Here's my song, Boston. On a

0: guys, it's I Heart Country on The Verge artist Stella Lefty. And that was my song, Boston.
1: Wake up. This is the Weekend Wake-Up Call.
2: But speaking of Father's Day, a lot of folks grill out, and there's a lot of foods that we take in on a daily basis that maybe get a little too much credit for how mediocre they are.
3: And it has to do with probably social media and the trends, as they say. Now, there's no particular order to this, but this is just the food that gets too much love for it's not so good or not so great. The first one being giant burgers. So if you're grilling out that cost over $25 and they're covered with too many ingredients, sometimes too much is not good. Another one, hot honey. I don't get it. Some of this hot honey is just too spicy for me, or it's like you're putting so much hot honey on things to cover up or make it have flavor when you do it.
2: I've never had hot honey.
3: You haven't had like I've done a pizza, like a pepperoni pizza with hot honey over top of it before, but or like a breakfast item with hot honey. Some of it's too spicy. This is so crazy popular. When I was in North Market and everyone, the line was wrapped around for boba and the boba tea. Even my 5-year-old's like, Mom, is that the drink with the bubbles? And it's just like those popping little pearls that are in it. And it's not that good. It's just something texture-wise.
2: Well, that started at Starbucks, right?
3: Yes,
2: it did. Starbucks had that, and then now everybody's got it.
3: Yeah, but the boba teas are popular. Now, this is a hot take, but lobster. People say it's life-changing. I've had lobster, and I'm like, it's okay. I'd rather take lobster bisque or lobster ravioli, like
2: yeah,
3: something
2: I
3: with
2: like
3: flavor.
2: Yeah, I like lobster in a soup or something like that, but just eating lobster, we got to crack it open, dip it into something. Seems like a lot of work for a little piece of whatever.
3: Now, this is a new trend, but it took it, and I'm here for saying it's mediocre. Dot cakes. They are just cupcakes with the worst sprinkles on top. The non-pearl sprinkles. You've heard me complain about it. That's all I have to say. Overnight oats. They're convenient, but it's just mushy stuff in a jar. Like, it's not that good. Truffle oil. I disagree with this. I think it's delicious, even though it's basically just synthetic chemical flavoring. If you get true truffle oil, though, it's good. And then to round it out is Dubai chocolate. Oh, everyone was freaking out about this Dubai chocolate stuff, and they'd put it in drinks, they'd put it in ice cream, you'd get it on everything, and it just cost more money of what you were getting for something that tastes like chocolate.
2: Yeah, and I don't even know if I've ever had Dubai chocolate. Now, you hear the word Dubai, you think expensive, right? Because the city's
3: true,
2: really
3: yeah.
2: nice. Everything's nice about Dubai. But I've never had the chocolate to even know if it's better than good old American Hershey's chocolate.
3: Well, it's supposed to have like pistachio in it. And that's what Dubai chocolate is. It's got the green and the chocolate. And I do like it. But I don't think it needs the love that it's getting or the craze that it's getting. But it's all just a couple of different things on the food items that is a little bit overrated.
2: If you have a food item that you think is overrated, hit up the Talkback feature on the iHeartRadio app.
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92.3 WCOL. That's a throwback from Rascal Flatts. I'm JT Bosch. It's a lot cooler this weekend than it was last weekend, but no cookouts. I mean, it's not the 4th of July. I suppose you could cook out. No fireworks either, please. Here's Al Dean.

Throwback from the band Perry, 92.3 WCOL. They're still together. Well, Kimberly's there, and it's her husband, Johnny Costello, but they're still making music. I'm JT with Co Wetzel's High Road.

92.3 WCOL, new country from Kane Brown. 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

0: 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Maggie, where you got us on this weekend?
1: Well, I'm in the car a lot. I'm an Instacart shopper and a DoorDasher, so definitely in the car.
0: Oh, Instacart and DoorDash. I love that. And I love never having to go shopping.

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Can't believe Kocho's already coming next weekend. 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

92.3 WCOL. I'm JT Bosch. I know we're known for a lot of great things here in Columbus. Bed bugs is not one of them. We're number 8 in the nation for bed bugs. We did beat Cleveland.

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1: 92.3 WCOL. I'm JT Bosch. Megan Maroney's got her own perfume coming up. I'm sorry, fragrance. You have to say it properly. It's Calliope out August 15th. It's in a cute little heart-shaped bottle. You know you've made it as a celebrity when you have your own perfume, no doubt. Here's Beautiful Things. Still.

92.3 WCOL, Garth Brooks, Blame It All on My Roots. The big arena tour is kicking off in Indianapolis in August. 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

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You can stream the Chief from Red Rocks Amphitheater in Colorado through July 17th at nugs.net. I've never been there, but you can stream the Chief, so it's got to be a cool

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0: Cleaning's no fun on the weekends, but at least you get to relax a bit. 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Thanks for having us on today.
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That'll get you going for the weekend. Throwback from Jason Aldean, 92.3 WCOL, Columbus's number one for New Country. She spent 12 weeks in number one with this song, one of five ladies to do it, and the only country artist ever. Here's Ella Langley's Choosing Texas. Just

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1: Would you mind playing Chevy Silverado by Bailey Zimmerman?
0: Got you, John. Thanks for having us on today. Wow.

92.3 WCOL. Dustin Lynch has a new album coming out August 26th. Setlist Staples, 10 number ones. You can see the full list of songs on his Instagram page, and if you're a fan, you probably already have them, but I don't know, it's still cool.

0: Medicine, that's New Country from Megan Maroney, 92.3 WCOL. I hope you got a chance to see her when she was here at the Shot in May, because she's selling out everywhere. The next big show we got coming up Friday, Kojo is here. He'll be at Nationwide Arena. We have your tickets all this weekend. You just got to get on Instagram and follow us. Like the post, then share it with all your friends and family, and then share it back with us at 92.3 WCOL on Instagram. Big summertime show with Kojo. It's something you do not want to miss.
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Columbus is number one for New Country, 92.3 WCOL. Did you see there's a big prank going on between Luke Bryan and Blake Shelton? Luke's going to celebrate his 50th birthday, but he didn't invite Blake Shelton. I'm not quite sure why. I just think it's them having some fun. I just hope Blake shows up and pranks him. And there's cameras involved, so we get to see it.

Columbus is number one for new country, 92.3 WCOL. We got the Central Ohio Heart Walk coming up August 15th. I know, a little over a month away. But let's go on and get your team set up now so you can help a great cause. 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

Reba, that's fancy on 92.3 WCOL. The original version of that song by Bobby Gentry popped up on my iHeartRadio app the other day. I gotta say, I like Reba's better.

Farm Tour is coming. Miller Family Farm in Millersport, September 18th. Luke Bryan. And it helps out a great cause, too. So go on and grab your tickets. Here's Country and She Knows It. New Luke on 92.3 WCOL.

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0: Columbus is number one for new country, 92.3 WCOL. I'm JT Bosch. Ella Langley is coming to the shot September 25th. I don't know if we have any extra tickets to give away. I mean, they wouldn't tell me anyway.
1: They hide you from all the secrets?
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0: 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Kojo weekend is next weekend, and if you don't have tickets, we got them for you.
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Did you see that Bunny X took down the podcast episode where she talked about her divorce from Jelly Roll? If you heard it, great. If not, she wants to move on from it. Here's Jelly with Shaboozy, Amen, on 92.3 WCOL.

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Zuko and Kayla going to kick it off Monday morning after 9 o'clock on WCOL. It's Luke Combs now.

0: 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What you doing?
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0: Thanks for making us part of your weekend. It's Casey Carter on 92.3 WCOL, Columbus's number one for new country. 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

0: Stacey Carter on 92.3 WCOL, Columbus's number one for new country. Thanks for letting us be part of your weekend. Dave's in Westerville. What are you doing?
1: Actually, I was just driving to the store to pick up a few things for dinner tonight for me and the kid.
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0: Hey, it's Zuko and Kayla. Cody Johnson is 1 week away, and we got a chance for you to win tickets this weekend.
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Did you happen to catch Megan Maroney yesterday morning on the Today Show? They were talking about her parents being there, watching her with pride. I was thinking about that video that went viral when she played here in town, kicking off her tour, and her dad was backstage crying. It's awesome. It's Beautiful Things, WCOL.

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If you're a reader, I know you're not missing the Columbus Book Festival this weekend, right? In fact, tomorrow we've got a big Sunday bag sale. You can fill an entire bag with books for just $5. It's Bailey Zimmerman, WCOL.

0: 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Allison's in Reynoldsburg. Sounding like you're needing a vacation, huh?
1: Honestly, yeah. I'm ready to go.
0: Yeah?
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0: Well, starting Monday, we're going to have 13 chances every weekday for you to win $1,000. 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Zuko and Kayla have your first chance to win Monday morning.

0: Thanks so much for hanging out. It's Casey Carter on 92.3 WCOL, Columbus's number one for new country. 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
1: Hey guys, it's iHeartCountry on The Verge artist Stella Lefty. It's a dream come true to have my song on the radio. 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

0: guys, it's I Heart Country on The Verge artist Stella Lefty. 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
1: Yeah, I was wondering if you could play the new Luke Combs song. I love that song.
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0: 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Kojo Weekend is next weekend, and if you don't have tickets, we got them for you.
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0: 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Did you know that this is National Ice Cream Month? 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

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Tyler Hubbard said FGL is back, baby. He's still doing his own solo thing like this. It's Park. I got a suit.

0: Hey, it's Zuko and Kayla. 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

0: Casey Carter, 92.3 WCOL, Columbus's number one for new country. And coming up at 7 o'clock, we got iHeart Country House Party. 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Hang out with WCOL.
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